accepted and normalized. Had to get my shit together and get, now I'm scarred and mortified. What did I expect from those living a corporate life? Unfortunately, honesty isn't normalized. Had to get my shit together and get organized.

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Yeah, I refuse to be on a slave ship. 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

only one under deep stress. 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Get G-checked for your disrespect. Perception and observation is clinical. More headspace have me shaving off my occipital. They say you can't hate who you don't love. 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

0: Never heard, I promise you got my word. 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
1: I've seen the devil down sunset in every place.

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Cause I'm sipping pro, yeah, that meth is pro. 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

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Yeah, I can finally be totally honest. It's like I'm looking down the barrel of a gun. I don't feel embarrassed even if I suck. I'm always

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You'll have to face it what you can and come to realize that everything in this life is a lie. And there's no time like the present, and I spend it indoors thinking about my life and how it used to be and what went wrong along with it. Every mistake I made was three quarters of the pile. And you don't have to have a massive paycheck to tell right from wrong. It's about looking after one another, and that's where we always go wrong. And I've been so close to death I could taste it. No place for hate unless aimed at the reckless ones in charge of your life. And my pockets full of nothing I need, and proof my life is off the tracks. I'm preaching like it's vital, even though I failed at everything in my life. And there's no time like the present, and I spend it indoors thinking about how my life used to be and what it was like and what went wrong along with it.

about borders or what it's all meant to be about. And I haven't got the time to be sitting about. I haven't got the time to be giving out. Facing the ground and smashed down on my face so many times over. And the ones I loved never knew how tough it was. And the ones that loved never, ever knew how tough it was. And with every beat a love remains, but always tainted with this pain. And I haven't got the time to be sitting about. I haven't got the time to be giving.

mat dower grad Lil Sims mat Lion vu segem Album Lotus. Et war de mat Occup featuring Eric Jamal, Borrelson an Axel, den Track hecht Get Down an den Album No.

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0: Wonder where you are, since we never crossed paths. 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